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1: Thanks for letting us keep you company on this Thursday. What's going on? I'm Michelle Fay with Billy Idol on the way, Hall & Oates and more. 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
1: See, we always thought, like, okay, we've just got to get, you know, a few hours of that exercise in a week. But now the CDC is saying, no, we actually were wrong. We were lowballing you before. Now we've got the right numbers. Yeah, we got to talk.

0: Mississippi's greatest hits, Big 99.3. So you might think you're getting enough exercise, but according to this new research, they found that we got to step it up. All right, CDC guidelines are recommending at least 150 minutes of moderate aerobic activity every week. And now they're basically arguing that that's actually not enough to significantly lower your risk of heart attack or stroke. Researchers have found that you may need 3 to 4 times that amount to see the biggest benefits. They're saying that adults should aim for about 600 minutes of moderate to vigorous activity per week. Yeah, that equates to about 9 to 10 hours.
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0: Mississippi's classic hits, Big 99.3. So now they're saying that the dad bod era might be over. Bad news for my husband. What's going on? It's Michelle Fay. 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They say that 15% body fat is ideal. In that same breath, they're also saying a lot of ladies can get away with more body fat than men by today's standards. My question, though, is why are we commenting on people's bodies?
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0: Big 99.3, North Mississippi's greatest hits. So they found that caffeine can make your workout in the summer heat feel a little easier. So get this. Apparently, caffeine could help people exercise longer and feel less fatigued in the hot weather. It improves endurance, but they also found that caffeine reduces the brain's perception to fatigue and increases your motivation. So that's why exercise feels easier even in the heat. They did say, though, that while it does feel easier, you got to make sure that you stay well hydrated.
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0: 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So they found that two-thirds of us Americans can't relax until our messy homes are clean. They found in the last 3 months, the average person has missed out on two fun events, hosting guests, and have had arguments in their home over their home's untidy state. They say the never-ending chore of cleaning has 69% of us feeling overwhelmed.
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0: North Mississippi's greatest hits, Big 99.3. So this is giving a whole new meaning to the term less is more. It's this new TikTok beauty trend. Basically, it's going against the super polished Instagram perfect look. It's the anti-iPhone face. It's the opposite of a flawless, filtered face. People are just trying to look more normal, more real, slightly messy, if you will. You know, flushed cheeks, visible freckles, softer eyes that are a little smudged. The whole idea is to look less like you were perfect for that selfie and more like, well, a real person.
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0: North Mississippi's classic hits, Big 99.3. 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Well, they're saying it might actually be your best option because, well, a lot of companies aren't even using people to review applications anymore. They're relying on AI and they're preferring those AI written resumes. In some cases, candidates were even more likely to make the first cut if their resume was created using the same type of AI that the company is using. 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
1: 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Genesis on the way next. I'm Michelle Fay, hanging with you. 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

0: 93 playing North Mississippi's greatest hits. Hey, it's Michelle Fay. I am checking out, but just a reminder, you're going to have your chance tomorrow morning to wake up with us 9 a.m. to 5 p.m. every hour. Yeah, you're going to get that cash, $1,000 every hour. You'll have your chance to become $1,000 richer. So good luck. Have a great rest of your Thursday night.
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6: 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Then Dwight Howard and the LA Riot, coming fresh off a win, look to knock off the undefeated Chicago Triplets, led by coach Dr. J. The game played the way you love. 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
1: That's Toto with Hold the Line. You got the Cope with you here. Mark Coppola, only DJ licensed to party. I had heard that Tom Cruise may perform at the World Cup final this weekend on the FIFA World Cup X page. A list of performers for the World Cup finals has been released. And on it are names like Jennifer Hudson, Robbie Williams, Nicole Scherzinger, Laura Pausini, Tom Cruise, and a couple of more. Since his next film isn't being released till October, it's leading many to wonder, what is he going to be doing during his performance? Some speculate it'll be some kind of stunt work that'll amaze us.
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1: Well, a perfect song for today, Friday. I'm in love. Cure. Why? It's the weekend. As Rock and Roll Hall of Famers Pat Benatar and Neil Giraldo played our 12th iHeartRadio Music Festival in Vegas. 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
2: That's Prince and the Revolution and Kiss. 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
1: 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Don't blow that off. 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
1: B-52s and Love Shack. Now, you know, we all love Stallone and the Rocky movies and the Rambos and everything else he's done, including Tulsa King on TV, which was going to go to a fourth and fifth season. But there is a story of how a low-level actor wrote and starred in one of the most heralded films in Hollywood history. It's being made into a movie. It's called I Play Rocky. Stars Anthony Appolito as struggling actor Sly Stallone, who decided the only way he'll get a starring role in a film is to write the script himself. True story. The film examines the roadblocks Stallone had to overcome and the guns he had to stick to realize his vision and put Rocky on the big screen. And the film will star Stephon James as Carl Weathers, Anna Sophia Robb, Matt Dillon, Toby Kebbell, Tracy Letts, Jay Duplass, and Robert Morgan. And it's going to hit theaters this November. I went back and researched that whole era, and I talked to some casting directors. He said, the one thing about Stallone is he would show up every week with his, like, picture postcard that they have, you know, of your headshot. What do you got for me this week? What do you got for me this week? He was consistent like that, but nobody was putting him in a starring role. He wrote Rocky. They wanted to buy it from him. They didn't want to put him in that role, but he stuck to his guns, and it happened. So to see the story told is going to be exciting.
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Big 99.3 Roxette, Banners on tour again. That's It Must Have Been Love. A little after 2 o'clock with Dexy's Midnight Runners and Come On Eileen. Early 80s on this one. And they're a one-hit wonder.

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1: Michael Jackson and Beat It with Eddie Van Halen. I was hoping that they would have that scene in the movie, in the studio with Quincy Jones producing Michael Jackson, where he came up with the idea to put some guitar on there. And Quincy said, I know just the guy. Made a phone call over to EV, Eddie Van Halen. And he goes, be right over, Q. And the rest on that is history. That album became the highest grossing album, one of the top three highest grossing albums of all time.
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WTUP is Big 99.3. Bonnie Raitt, something to talk about. And we do. We got the fact that Journey and Cheap Trick were at our 11th iHeartRadio Music Festival in Vegas in 2021. Now, we head towards the 16th one this September. You can still get tickets before it sells out. 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
1: That's Benny King and Stand By Me. You're with Mark Coppola. It's one of my favorite songs there. Now, Christopher Nolan's The Odyssey, eagerly anticipated, looking to get off to a huge start at the box office this weekend. They're looking for it to make almost $100 million in its debut. If it hits the $100 million mark, it doesn't come in under that, it would be the third to do so this year. 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

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Smash Mouth Duo and Neil Diamond's I'm a Believer. You got Culp, Mark Coppola on third shift tonight. It's Creedence. John Fogerty played at iHeartRadio Music Festival number 15 last year. We're heading toward 16 this September. 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
1: Michael Jackson, PYT. Pretty young thing. I heard that Tom Cruise is going to perform at the World Cup final. A list of performers for the World Cup finals was just released. Names like Jennifer Hudson, Robbie Williams, also Nicole Scherzinger, Laura Pausini, and Tom Cruise. Since his next film isn't being released until October, is leading many to wonder what he's going to be doing during his performance, with many speculating probably it's going to be some kind of stunt work. I don't know. I saw this incredible trailer in the theaters when I was going to see Supergirl, and they had every single role, and then some, that Tom Cruise ever did throughout his career, and then it had the new character, which was going to be Digger, kind of like a cowboy type. So maybe he'll do something from that as well.
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1: That's Queen, Bohemian Rhapsody. That's the third highest grossing biopic of all time. Number two is Oppenheimer. And number one, the Michael Jackson. This is Thompson Twins from the 80s and Hold Me Now.

0: help here all night long, and today we're going to be giving away some cash again. 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We noticed that. 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

0: Big 99.3, that's Prince, Little Red Corvette. I've been thinking a lot about him lately because I've been seeing this footage. Every once in a while, somebody will make something go viral, like from the past. Like, I wasn't thinking about the 2004 induction of George Harrison to the Rock and Roll Hall of Fame, where Prince got on guitar with Joe Elliott at lead vocals and just did a searing lead guitar solo through the whole song that was absolutely incredible. That's making its rounds again, but you can also see it on YouTube.com. There's three things to really get an idea of what Prince was all about. There's, of course, the movie Purple Rain, but then there's the halftime at the Super Bowl, a lot of people's favorite halftime ever. That was like 20-07. And then there's the iHeartRadio Music Festival in 2012, where he came out on stage and did an incredible set, and that lives on YouTube.com. Just put in Prince iHeartRadio Music Festival. You're going to love it.
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1: You saw that the National Park Service decided and announced not to euthanize that bison that tossed that grandfather, Mr. McDaniel, into the air.
0: The one that went viral this week. Yeah.
1: Yes.
2: Mm-hmm. Yeah. Wasn't his fault, though, the bison, because somebody honked a horn.
1: Someone honked a horn. Startling. And they say that at certain times of the year, animals, wild animals, males, are even more aggressive, and they think that could have happened in this case, too. The bison.
0: I guess the criteria would be is if they're really a continued danger to others, that's part of the decision. But this was so random.
1: Yeah.
0: He was the distance he should have been.
1: According to the National Park Service, all animals require a distance of 75 feet to 150 feet in national parks. You need to know to stay back. Ironically, the number one reason that people have problems with animals in the Grand Canyon is squirrel bites. Yeah. I guess the squirrels are aggressive there. Yeah.
0: Well, Mr. McDaniel was far enough away. He was 300 feet away, so he was outside of that recommendation. Is it safe for squirrels?
2: About 20 feet. Yeah,
1: right. I haven't dug into the squirrel stuff. We did look into for you black bears and brown bears in national parks. Look, the first time I was a child in the Smoky Mountains with my dad and my family, and there was a black bear, and my dad was so excited to see it. He walked to it. He went to it.
0: Oh.
1: Yeah, and...
0: Not a good idea.
1: No.
0: When you and I have done that with our daughters, Taylor and Phoebe.
1: Walk to bears?
0: We've never walked to them. We've driven by and we've seen them, but we've never,
1: I know. It's a person like me. I don't know if Mr. McDaniel felt this way, but I'm in awe of seeing something wild that up close.
0: I think a lot of people are, and we humanize animals.
1: Yeah, they're not. They're wild.
0: Yeah.
1: So here's what to know. For black bears, well, bears in general, keep your distance, and if they see you, they're most likely going to want to go away from you. Speak calmly. Let them know you're a human, not a prey animal. If they hear you, they know that's sort of foreign.
2: They speak English?
0: Yeah. No kidding.
2: I am not a prey animal.
1: Don't run. It triggers their instinct to chase you.
0: Show them your license, Sam.
2: Human.
1: For black bears, don't play dead. Make yourself look big, okay? For brown bears, like grizzlies, you're supposed to play dead. I mean, good luck.
0: You should never get that. I mean, grizzlies are dangerous anyway.
1: Scared to death of grizzlies.
0: At the end of the day, just keep your distance, right?
1: Follow the National Park Service recommendations.
0: Yeah.

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1: Got a Food Dude special edition here.
0: Okay, yeah. Sam.
1: A lot of times in doing Food Dude, when I bring you all the new stuff, I come across stuff like a Burger King, McDonald's, wherever, from Japan or in Germany. And it's like, there's no point talking about it because we can't
2: get it
1: here.
0: Right.
1: But this goes back to my vacation in Chicago with my son, Sammy.
2: Yeah.
1: McDonald's headquarters is there.
0: Okay.
1: And Hamburger University is there, too.
2: Oh, cool.
1: And at McDonald's headquarters, they have a global menu. They bring in some of the stuff from around the world.
2: Oh,
0: really?
1: Yeah. So we went just to try the global menu. We didn't get any of the normal stuff.
2: Mm-hmm.
1: I had a Kung Pao Double McChicken from China.
2: That sounds delicious.
1: It was. My only critique of it is it could have used a little more Kung Pao sauce, but it tasted just like Kung Pao chicken.
2: Oh.
0: Wow. Yeah.
2: That's a normal menu item there.
1: In China.
2: It makes sense.
1: Well, here at this global one, or at the headquarters, they rotate out the menu every 12 weeks, like every 3 months.
2: Mm-hmm.
1: So we had that. We had the mango curry McWrap.
2: Oh,
1: I was waiting for Murphy to say something.
0: Yeah, because I'm not a big curry fan.
1: It was actually a sweet curry, which was unusual.
2: That's different. Okay.
1: And that was actually good in a cheesy onion burger from Brazil.
2: Mm-hmm.
1: And that was good. It was like sauteed onions on the hamburger.
2: Sauteed onions?
1: Regular McDonald's hamburger is just onions.
0: Diced onions. Yeah.
1: This was sauteed. It was good. Mm. My favorite thing was the dessert. They have this thing called McPops in Spain. They're like little jelly donuts. You know how jelly donuts are powdered on the outside?
0: Yeah.
1: Three little ones in an order. One was jelly, one was hazelnut, and the other was Biscoff.
0: Ooh,
2: wow.
0: Yeah.
2: That's fancy for McDonald's.
1: And they were like little, pop them in. It was cool going and trying stuff that is supposedly sold in other countries.
2: I have a question.
1: Yeah.
2: Was the bread, like you had a chicken sandwich.
1: Yeah.
2: Was the bread the same?
1: Yeah, it was.
2: Because that's one of my friends that I used to work with a long time ago. Her favorite, she loved McDonald's. And the reason she loved it was the smell of the bread. No matter where you went in the world and ordered a cheeseburger or whatever sandwich, the bread always was the same and smelled exactly the same.
1: Yeah. Yeah, the bread was fine.
2: And it smelled the same.
1: Yeah. The only thing that was different, I think, was the chicken. It was a double McChicken, whatever. But I think the chicken was a little thinner than the regular McChicken patties
2: because
1: they put two on there.
2: Sure.
1: Tons of lettuce. And that Kung Pao sauce was just so good.
0: You know, you would think those things would go over here in America fine,
1: yes,
0: too.
1: There's a lot of that. It's like, let's try it.
0: Yeah.
3: The Nissan Rogue. Pack it. Push it. Rev it. 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
2: Love having you along for it. Kristen sent this email. Hello, guys. First of all, love your show.
0: Thank you.
2: I'm so glad today is Grateful Friday. I write this email with tears and yet joy in my heart. After 20 years in the same job, today will be my last day. I have been through 3 owners and a couple different positions in this company. I have worked with some incredible customers, suppliers, and coworkers. I take many wonderful memories and friends with me. I'm trying to think of my new job as a career, as career number 2. Again, love you guys and listen every day. Thank you, Kristen. Kristen didn't tell us about exactly what she did. I know Sam's like, what kind of customers? What kind of stuff?
0: Yeah. Well, Kristen, we hope the move is a step up and, you know, and your new second career is happy for you, too.
2: We have this also from Amy. Hello, love listening. I don't get to listen as much anymore. I work from home, but anytime I hear you guys now, it makes me think of this story when my daughter, Afton, was around 9 years old. We talk about it when we hear you guys and laugh. We've said for several years that we were going to write and tell you. We just never have. So listening now at my desk motivated me to finally send this message. We used to listen on the way to work and school. And one day, I didn't have the radio on. And from the back of my minivan, she says, turn on Turkey, Ham, and Jody. In my laughter, I said, it's Murphy, Sam, and Jody. That's their names. And she said, oh, well, I really thought they were trying to be funny and sound like a sandwich since they're always talking about food.
0: Oh, that's
2: hope
0: cute.
2: You enjoy it and laugh out loud. Have a great day from Amy and Afton. Turkey, Ham, and Jody.
3: I bet you like that, don't you?
0: Yeah, no kidding.
2: It's cute. Sounds like something we should make.
0: Yeah, we would actually consider that, you know, if the business cards weren't so expensive to redo.
2: Oh, that's so cute. And by the way, I love the name Afton. What a great name.
0: Yeah, that's
2: it's different.
0: You don't
2: special.
0: Hear that every day. Yeah.
2: Write us back and tell us the story. Just don't wait all those years.
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1: We were saying earlier in national parks so that you don't get like launched by a bison, which happened this week. We all saw Mr.
0: McDaniel. It looks cooler than it feels.
2: I'm sure.
1: It doesn't look cool.
0: Well, that, you know what I mean.
1: All.
0: I'm glad he's not. I mean, he broke his leg in three places. I'm just saying.
2: I'm with Murphy. It looked cool.
0: That's why it went viral. That's why it went viral, because people are like, whoa. You know,
1: it would have gone viral even if you didn't see the launch. But I know. Sam said there's already a t-shirt for the launch.
2: Oh, yeah.
0: Well, every news website you go to, it's frozen, that freeze frame of him in the
1: anyway.
0: Shape of an X.
2: You know what, too? There's even an AI video of it. He's chasing the bison.
1: Okay, I don't want to see that.
0: Oh, is there really?
2: Yeah.
1: Nobody needs that.
2: Yeah.
1: We were saying you have to stay away. Is it 75 feet to 150 feet from all wild animals in national parks? That's the recommendation. And then we touched on the fact that in the Grand Canyon, the number one animal incident, squirrel bites. Like the Grand Canyon, the most dangerous things there are mountain lions and rattlesnakes. Rattlesnakes is what I was looking for when I was in the Grand Canyon.
0: I would be careful.
1: I was
0: of those.
1: Freaking out.
0: Any reason to worry about scorpions?
1: I mean, sure.
2: Yeah, and that donkey ride down the ledge.
1: They wouldn't let me ride the donkey. I kind of didn't want to.
0: Because there were too many rattlesnakes.
1: Listen, squirrel bites are number one. The reason being, the visitors associate, oh, cute little squirrel, just like the cute little squirrel. But those are not cute little squirrels. They associate, they're aggressive, they're living in the wild, and they associate humans who go through the park as with food. Because you got trail mix and you got all the things they can smell. And so those rodents associate you with food, and they are aggressive. They are not afraid of you. They don't duck and run when you come. They see you. They want your trail mix. People have had run-ins with squirrels a lot. And it is a concern because they, squirrel bites, they do have, some of them have rabies and things like that.
0: Oh, yeah, I don't want to,
1: So Murphy really doesn't want to go hiking in the Grand Canyon
0: I don't want to be launched by a bison or bitten by a squirrel, honestly, Jody. Yeah.
1: Just so you
2: and
1: know.
2: And also, it's kind of lame. Oh, yeah, I got bit by a squirrel at the Grand Canyon.
1: It's not
0: lame. Yeah, I got launched by a bison.
3: Your one stop for advertising.
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2: We hear you. We read and see every single thing, comment, email, suggestion that rolls in. So keep it all coming. You can also call anytime, 877-310-4MSJ. We have an email from Cynthia. This is about the collectible Red Lobster glasses that Murphy's mom used to collect. You had the lighthouse, and you had, I remembered you saying there was a naked lady glass.
0: Yeah, I don't know why I don't remember that.
2: I would think you would.
0: We have the lighthouse one.
2: Cynthia said the naked lady was indeed a mermaid on the Red Lobster glass. Google, guys. Use the Google and have a great day.
0: Yeah, that's right. Always Google.
2: We still have the lighthouse. I use it as a vase when we have a little bunch of flowers.
3: Mm-hmm. So the lighthouse doesn't have the mermaid on it.
2: No.
3: It's a different
2: glass. They're very different. Okay. This also rolled into murphysamandjody.com from Doug. In regards to men's shapewear, we were sharing that over the summer again that, you know, Sam sometimes wears shapewear. Murphy bought one too.
3: Only fancy occasions.
0: Yeah.
2: You have one.
0: Yeah. Like I've only worn it once.
2: Is it the whole t-shirt or is it like a... I feel like it's sleeveless.
0: Yeah, it's sleeveless.
2: Okay. I was recommended to wear shapewear as back support as I have lower back issues. This is from Doug. I have what amounts to corsets, high-waisted briefs, boxers, and adult onesies. They do keep the pressure off of my lower back as well as support the abdomen. When shopping, go for the ones with whalebone. Without vertical supports, they quickly bunch up in the middle. The onesies can't slide down as they start at the shoulders. They have an adjustable compression waist belt and are you can take care of personal needs in them.
0: Okay. All right. Well, that's good to know.
2: Without having to get undressed. Women have known that forever. Well, women who've been wearing shapewear forever know that you can go to the ladies' room without having to take the whole thing off. There's a little door.
0: Okay.
2: Okay.
0: I didn't know that.
2: Doug called it something else that I decided not to say here on the show. But
0: that's great, Doug. You know, the only high-waisted briefs I ever had were involuntary in school, you know, on the playground.
3: Those are called wedgies.
2: Okay. It's so funny because I didn't know that shapewear for men was a thing until we were talking about shapewear, the mistakes that people make with it. Mainly the biggest mistake is buying it too small. By your size. It's meant to smooth at your size. And then that's when Sam admitted that he sometimes wears the shapewear. Does yours have a little door?
3: No, I only have the top, the shirt. Okay. Don't need a door.
2: Love hearing from you. Keep it coming.
0: Coming up at 6:50, Jody has three things to know today. And next, Sam has music news.
3: Got another big artist being added to the FIFA World Cup final this Sunday.
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0: Cause I gotta have faith. Ooh, I gotta have faith. Cause I gotta have faith, faith, faith. I gotta have faith, faith, faith.
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3: More and more artists being added to the FIFA World Cup closing ceremony slash final game in MetLife Stadium this Sunday in New Jersey. Post Malone is now on the bill.
4: He's the headliner.
3: He's the headliner for the before the closing ceremonies, which are going to happen like 2 hours before the match.
4: The match.
3: Game, whatever they're called. He's going to be doing that one. That's where Tom Cruise is going to be, too. We still don't know what he's doing. Nicole Scherzinger, Robbie Williams performing before the game. Jennifer Hudson, then we'll do the national anthem.
4: That's now, so good.
3: I got some more information, too, on the halftime show. Madonna, of course, headlining that one. But, I mean, headlining along with Shakira and Justin Bieber and BTS and a lot of them. It's an 11-minute halftime show.
4: Just like the Super Bowl. That's a lot of artists. They must be doing one thing together.
1: That's cool. Or just switching things off.
4: Quickly.
3: PS22 chorus from New York is going to be performing with Coldplay as well at halftime. And the Sesame Street Muppets. Yay!
4: Sweet.
3: Cool.
4: Okay.
3: Halftime.
4: Big.
3: Got some insider info on the Taylor Swift and Travis Kelce wedding. This comes from Pat McAfee.
4: Oh, yeah?
3: Even though all the guests had to sign a non-disclosure. Pat's like on his show the other day. He just started talking. He said his favorite thing was Avril Lavigne doing Skater Boy. She hopped up on stage and he said what happened was it's like a musician would get up there and perform and then call out another musician who would come up and get on stage and perform. And a couple of the other highlights that, you know, I'd read about this one, Paul McCartney did I Want to Hold Your Hand.
4: I believe it.
5: I want to hold your hand.
3: Apparently he hadn't done that in like 60 years. So
4: you know,
3: wow. And Stevie Nicks performed as well.

0: Well, if the public is ever going to be let in on any of this, it'll be from Taylor, because you know everything
1: is filmed. Well, I wonder if that's what the NDA is for. Was the entire thing actually filmed to turn into something else?
0: Wouldn't you film your own wedding?
1: But I mean for display for others. Everybody films their weddings.
2: Talk about the pressure for the videographer, huh? Yeah. You better not screw this one up. And got some news for you about Florida-Georgia Line. Baby, a song you made me want to. It surprised everybody at CMA Fest in Nashville a couple months ago, and everybody's like, oh, are they back together? Are they back together? The guys say, now, yes, we have been talking.
0: Oh.
2: We're putting something together. No new music yet, but look for a tour and some concert dates in 2027.
1: Coming up next, Jody has your Hollywood Outsider.
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3: There's a trailer for a new movie that's coming to theaters in November that I finally watched, and I wanted to cry. And Sam was laughing. But it's called right? I Play Rocky, and it's about the young Sylvester Stallone. And all that he had to do, he was a struggling actor, all he had to do to get Rocky made and to be the one to play the lead, it's called I Play Rocky.
4: You wrote this in 3.5 days. To have someone like Chuck Bronson, or we could do Eastwood.
5: Guys, I Play Rocky.
4: I have no idea what that means.
3: The actor who plays a young Sylvester Stallone might as well be his son.
6: Yeah, and Murphy, that's why I was laughing. Every time he spoke, it's like, it sounds like Stallone.
3: Exactly.
0: Does he look like him?
3: Are you kidding me? Yes. And the parts of this that you have to go watch this trailer that they recreated to be like the movie. Exactly. I mean, exactly the sweats he was wearing when he runs up the steps, like all of the training. Carl Weathers, it's not Carl Weathers. There's an actor named Stephen James who plays Carl Weathers.
7: Yeah.
3: You know, anyway, it's Anthony Ippolito who plays Sylvester Stallone, and it looks incredible, this movie. It's about how Rocky got made, which, if you don't know the story, is one of the most inspirational that Hollywood ever gave us. So the movie in theaters in November, go check the trailer now.
0: Coming up at 6:50, Jody has three things to know today.
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1: You know, when you live with somebody or you're with them a lot, real spouse, work spouse, whatever it may be, you know their little nuances. You know things about them that they don't even realize.
0: When you're around somebody that long, whether it's at home or at work, you learn their patterns, especially when something is off and something changes. You're like, whoa.
1: Well, I'm not talking about patterns. I'm talking about nuances. For instance, I'm talking about you, Murphy. Sam, I know you were just glad I wasn't talking about you. But Murphy and I are married. We've been married a long time. It took me a long time to understand your facial expressions. When Murphy's thinking about something, he can look really intense.
2: Yeah.
1: He's just thinking about how to solve a problem or how to get to his appointment on time.
0: When I'm in thought, my face goes intense?
2: Yeah, and there's times when we're talking to you and it's like he's thinking. So it's like you're just like...
0: Oh, you can tell I'm freezing?
1: I cannot tell you how many times I've misread you. I'm like, what are you upset about? And you're like, I'm not upset. I'm just trying to figure out how to get to the, you know, my appointment today. Because what do you know? Because when you get deep in thought, you're so expressive.
0: Okay.
1: So I finally have learned, is there something wrong? Or is he just trying to figure out how to get lunch?
2: Yeah.
1: Fast forward to one of my favorite moments, which we didn't mention in yesterday's After the Show podcast, from vacation with our girls.
0: Okay.
1: Murphy was on our way home. So we were on this flight on the way home and it was me, the window seat, yay, Phoebe in the middle and then Taylor on the aisle. And then you were on the other aisle on the end where you want to be. Everybody gets to sit where they want to. And so you were in your own world, in your own head. And Taylor and Phoebe started cracking up laughing. And I'm like, what's funny? And Phoebe goes, look at Dad.
0: What was I doing?
1: And I looked over at you and I'm like, oh, he's just thinking. And they were like, we know that you were just deep in thought about something. God only knows.
0: And you could tell what? You could tell it in my face.
1: You were planning.
2: Yeah, it was
1: thinking.
2: Like, it's like this.
1: Yeah, it's the eyebrows.
0: Is it really?
1: Murphy.
2: Yeah, it's like, is he mad? Is he thinking?
0: Wow, okay.
1: That's how so often I misread you for years and years. Almost on eggshells around you, because when you're thinking, which is all the time, I used to think that you were about to drop some bad news or something.
0: Okay. Wow. Well, thanks for waiting this long to tell me.
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1: Here's three things to know today.
2: Number one, of course, you can still eat at Taco Bell, but yes, they are tracing and they're on a contamination investigation for cyclosporiasis, this outbreak tied to this lettuce used by Taco Bell in 34 different states.
3: Oh, wow. I thought it was like one state.
2: Well,
3: it's
2: it was
3: all
2: a few
3: over.
2: States,
3: wow.
2: And then the outbreak spread.
3: Yeah.
2: So Taco Bell, of course, has pulled certain ingredients, including lettuce, from select restaurants as a precaution. Just know they're taking a precaution as the investigation goes on.
3: Mm-hmm.
2: Number two, your device wallpaper, whatever picture you select to be your background, apparently says a lot about you and your personality. The number one thing for choices for your phone, for your lock screen, family photos topping the list.
3: Yeah.
2: Nature scenes also there. A popular one is, you know, a personal memory that means something to you. But they say for romantic partners, not as popular as your favorite pet. And number three, thanks for sending this to me, Sam. You're not the only one. The original Luke Skywalker lightsaber used by Mark Hamill in The Empire Strikes Back sold at auction for a whopping $3.75 million.
3: Wow.
2: More than it was expected. It was actually used on screen and all of that.
3: Well, it's real when it works.
2: To me, yeah. Does it do anything?
3: No.
2: It doesn't do anything.
3: No.
2: And shouldn't it end up in a museum?
3: Probably. It might be gifted to somebody.
2: It'll end up in somebody's basement.
1: You're in the know. Three things to know today.
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1: Jody's top five entertainment stories of the week. Number five.
2: It's been 10 years. It was July of 2016 when we first got Stranger Things. So Netflix and the Duffer Brothers teamed up for a special little thing. You can go look at it now on Netflix and just online for their 10th anniversary. A lot of the cast members came back separately, sat down on the sofa in, you know, that house with the lights strung up behind and looked at old Polaroids of them on the set in like the first season.
3: All of these make me so happy.
4: Come on, let's look at these.
2: This David Harbour, Millie Bobby Brown, Finn Wolfhard, like Maya Hawke, Winona Ryder, all those names. You can go back and watch that and sort of relive it with them.
1: Number four.
2: This weekend at the box office, it's the big one, a big one from Christopher Nolan and I guess Homer, The Odyssey.
5: I'm no longer sure I even remember it.
6: That is why mortals are stronger.
2: Matt Damon is Odysseus, okay? And it's huge. It's a huge cast. Anne Hathaway, Robert Pattinson,
7: Tom Holland,
2: Zendaya,
7: yeah,
2: Lupita Nyong'o, Charlize Theron is in this movie. Of course, it took him forever to make it. I just want you to know it's rated R, 2 hours, 52 minutes for The Odyssey.
0: Wow, which, that's a bit long, huh?
7: Actually, that's an epic for you.
2: It is an epic, and that's exactly what it is.
1: Number three.
2: Friday the 13th is getting a prequel, and it looks really good, and it's coming to Peacock. And it's the origin story of Jason, because if you remember from the first movie, it wasn't really Jason killing all the teenagers in the woods. It was his mother, played by Linda Cardellini.
8: It all started when that kid drowned last summer.
3: Jason!
2: She goes crazy, loses her mind. He becomes that way. It's called Crystal Lake. We get it in October of this year.
1: Number two.
2: This is a big story. Murphy, to celebrate its 10th year anniversary, La La Land is returning to theaters. Ryan Gosling, so Emma Stone. This movie went on to be a major Academy Award winner. It won 6 that year, okay? Best director, best original score, best actress for Emma Stone. And so in August, you're going to be able to go see it on the big screen again and sing along and all that good stuff. And pay attention to the dance numbers because they're incredible. Yeah.
1: Number one.
2: Don't forget that this weekend is the finale, the FIFA World Cup closing ceremonies and that final match. And we know Jennifer Hudson is doing the national anthem. We have this big halftime show. But for the closing ceremony, we also have Tom Cruise. So everybody thinks he might be, you know, rappelling down or diving or who knows what he's going to do. He's not just going to sit there and wave.
7: Yeah.
2: Look for that. Look for Tom on Sunday.
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1: Morning pick-me-up time.
2: Yeah, you usually don't hear the word cat and hero in the same sentence.
0: Well, usually you hear the firefighter is the hero who's saving the cat.
2: Saving the cat, yeah. But the cat is the hero in today's morning pick-me-up. It involves a burglary that was going on in Lake County, Florida.
1: Yeah.
2: Sheriff's deputies got a call that some lady was attempting to force her way into an unoccupied home. So the deputies showed up. They found out she had gotten in, taken keys and everything, taken a car and driven somewhere else. So they found the car was. And they're like, okay, let's find this lady. They got
1: and the find the stuff. She took stuff from this home,
2: some stuff from the home, too. Yeah, okay. A wallet and all that. So they had the helicopter. They had the sheriff's drone out there. And they even had the canine dog, Chief. He was out there sniffing around for her. Couldn't find her anywhere. They look over by a shed, and there's a cat sitting there. And he's kind of doing that thing like, you know, how they rub against stuff. And he's just walking around by the door of the shed. And so the police said, well, you know, there's got to be a reason the cat's doing that.
1: Well, cats just do that, but that's good on the sheriff.
2: It's like somebody's involved or somebody's around that the cat is, you know.
1: Oh, you're right.
2: Trying to do all that.
1: Okay.
2: So they said, let's go check it out. They look in the window and they see movement. Lady's in there. So they said, come on out. We're going to send the canine dog in if you don't come out. She didn't. They sent the dog in. The dog apprehended the woman.
0: Oh, wow.
2: Et cetera, et cetera.
1: So the cat was like really the reason they found her.
2: The cat was the hero here because the cat, you know, in my cartoon brain, I'm thinking the cat's probably pointing.
1: Right here.
2: And the cat was probably not too happy that the dog came in and took over. You know, hey, this is my collar. But the deputies did say they are going to make the cat an honorary deputy.
1: Oh, that's cute.
0: So whose cat was it? Was this just like a stray?
2: I think it was just a neighborhood cat.
0: Oh, yeah, wow, that's crazy.
1: Who, you know, you're right. She probably just like, there's somebody in this shed.
2: Yeah.
1: I'm excited to go in there.
2: They saw the lady, you know, probably saw the lady run in there and it's like, hey, let me hang around the door. Maybe there's food involved.
1: Right.
0: Yeah, or maybe he did smell food or something. But she had to have known she was going to get caught at some point if she stole a vehicle and took everything. You know?
1: Burglars, they don't think that way. But I can tell you, this reminds me of like when you're a kid and you're playing hide and seek and the dog is the one that
2: gives you away
1: or a cat.
2: Cats can do it too.
0: Right. Give that cat a badge.
1: All right. Coming up next, your Hollywood Outsider.
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2: Disney Plus has ordered a pilot reboot of The Mickey Mouse Club. Filming is already underway in Los Angeles. It's a cast of 11 new up-and-comers, names you'll know maybe soon, like Hudson Stone and Brooklyn Pitts.
3: Whoa.
2: And other young performers. You know, it's music, it's self-expression, all those things.
3: They bring back the Mickey Mouse Club every now and then.
2: Correct, because it also gave, it's launched the careers of, like, well, Britney Spears. I mean, do we all forget that? That it wasn't just, like, homegrown? Like, she started working and then blew up there. Justin Timberlake, Christina Aguilera, and even Ryan Gosling.
4: Doesn't seem to matter.
2: Mickey Mouse Club is where he started.
3: Yeah.
2: And look where he is today. So we'll get it soon, and it'll be on Disney Plus, of course. And then hopefully what their hope is to produce an actual Britney or Justin or Ryan. Moving on to, we have some good news in the John Wick world.
5: I don't sit at the table.
2: Donnie Yen, who played the assassin Kane in the John Wick Chapter 4 and in John Wick movies, he shared this week that that's a wrap. They finished his movie.
3: Oh.
2: Follows the events of John Wick 4, and it's all about him. The word is, it's titled Kane.
3: Coming up next, you know, after that big bison incident, how far you really should stay away from wild animals in a national park.
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1: You saw that the National Park Service decided and announced not to euthanize that bison that tossed that grandfather, Mr. McDaniel, into the air.
0: The one that went viral this week.
1: Yes.
2: Wasn't his fault, though, the bison, because somebody honked a horn.
1: Someone honked a horn. Startling. And they say that at certain times of the year, animals, wild animals, males, are even more aggressive, and they think that could have happened in this case, too. The bison.
0: I guess the criteria would be is if they're really a continued danger to others, that's part of the decision, but this was so random.
1: Yeah.
0: He was the distance he should have been.
1: According to the National Park Service, all animals require a distance of 75 feet to 150 feet in national parks. You need to know to stay back. Ironically, the number one reason that people have problems with animals in the Grand Canyon is squirrel bites. Yeah, I guess the squirrels are aggressive there. Yeah.
0: Well, Mr. McDaniel was far enough away. He was 300 feet away, so he was outside of that recommendation. Was it safe for squirrels?
2: About 20 feet.
1: Yeah, I haven't dug into the squirrel stuff. We did look into for you black bears and brown bears in national parks. Look, the first time I was a child in the Smoky Mountains with my dad and my family, and there was a black bear, and my dad was so excited to see it. He walked to it. He went to it.
0: Oh.
1: Yeah, and...
0: not a good idea.
1: No.
0: When you and I have done that with our daughters, Taylor and Phoebe.
1: Walk to bears?
0: We've never walked to them. We've driven by and we've seen them, but we've never,
1: I know. It's a person like me. I don't know if Mr. McDaniel felt this way, but I'm in awe of seeing something wild that up close.
0: And I think a lot of people are, and we humanize animals.
1: Yeah, they're not. They're wild.
0: Yeah.
1: So here's what to know. For black bears, well, bears in general, keep your distance, and if they see you, they're most likely going to want to go away from you. Speak calmly. Let them know you're a human, not a prey animal. If they hear you, they know that's sort of foreign.
2: They speak English?
0: Yeah. No kidding.
2: I am not a prey animal.
1: Don't run. It triggers their instinct to chase you.
0: Yeah. Show them your license, Sam.
2: Human.
1: For black bears, don't play dead. Make yourself look big, okay? For brown bears, like grizzlies, you're supposed to play dead. I mean, good luck.
0: I mean, grizzlies are dangerous anyway. There's nothing that you're going
1: to
0: do.
1: Scared to death of grizzlies.
0: At the end of the day, just keep your distance, right?
1: Follow the National Park Service recommendations.
0: Yeah.
1: All right, coming up next, three things to know today.
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1: Three things to know today.
2: Number one, the FIFA World Cup final is this Sunday with Spain battling it out against Argentina.
3: You know, number three and four have to play tomorrow.
2: I know.
3: The consolation
2: They're
3: game.
2: Happy to play, I'm sure. Look how far they made it.
3: We're number four.
2: I don't think that's the way it goes down. However, realize that Spain is the favorite here. You know, they only allowed one goal during the seven matches of this tournament.
3: Oh.
2: Spain, favorite to win on Sunday. That doesn't mean they will. Means they're favored. Number two, apparently it's not the 70s, 80s, or 90s that we miss so much. We're not longing for those clothes or
3: trends. Good old days.
2: What we actually miss is being unreachable, not being bombarded with constant news and notifications. Something about the way we live today, not the best for mental health.
3: Or so, I'll call you when I get home because so I don't have a phone.
2: You feel like you miss the 80s or the 90s. It's what you miss is the feeling of not living the way we live now. Just a note for mental health. And number three, why is cream of wheat trending? It is. Well, on social media, they say it's because of grocery prices. People are finding that, you know, you can buy a box for $5 and it gives you two dozen servings. Oh. So everybody's learning to love this hot cereal again. And if you log on, you can find all kinds of new ways to cook it with perfect consistency. And it taps into that old comfort food we're all looking for.
1: You're up to date. Three things to know today.
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1: Got a Food Dude special edition here.
0: Okay, Sam.
1: A lot of times in doing Food Dude, when I bring you all the new stuff, I come across stuff like a Burger King, McDonald's, wherever, from Japan or in Germany. And it's like, there's no point talking about it because we can't
2: get it
1: here.
0: Right.
1: But this goes back to my vacation in Chicago with my son, Sammy.
2: Yeah.
1: McDonald's headquarters is there.
0: Okay.
1: And Hamburger University is there, too.
2: Oh, cool.
1: And at McDonald's headquarters, they have a global menu. They bring in some of the stuff from around the world.
2: Oh,
0: really?
1: Yeah. So we went just to try the global menu. We didn't get any of the normal stuff.
2: Mm-hmm.
1: I had a Kung Pao Double McChicken from China.
2: That sounds delicious.
1: It was. My only critique of it is it could have used a little more Kung Pao sauce, but it tasted just like Kung Pao chicken.
2: Oh.
0: Wow. Yeah.
2: That's a normal menu item there.
1: In China.
2: It makes sense.
1: Well, here at this global one, or at the headquarters, they rotate out the menu every 12 weeks, like every 3 months.
2: Mm-hmm.
1: So we had that. We had the mango curry McWrap.
2: Oh,
1: I was waiting for Murphy to say something.
0: Yeah, because I'm not a big curry fan. How was it?
1: It was actually a sweet curry, which was unusual.
2: That's different. Okay.
1: And that was actually good, and a cheesy onion burger from Brazil.
2: Mm-hmm.
1: And that was good. It was like sauteed onions on the hamburger.
2: Sauteed onions? That sounds...
1: Yeah. Well, you know, regular McDonald's hamburger is just onions.
0: Diced onions. Yeah.
1: This was sauteed. It was good. Mm-hmm. My favorite thing was the dessert. They have this thing called McPops in Spain. They're like little jelly donuts. You know, jelly donuts are powdered on the outside.
0: Yeah.
1: Three little ones in an order. One was jelly. One was hazelnut. And the other was Biscoff.
0: Ooh, wow.
2: Yeah. That's fancy for McDonald's.
1: And they were like little, pop them in. It was cool going and trying stuff that is supposedly sold in other countries.
2: I have a question.
1: Yeah.
2: Was the bread, like you had a chicken sandwich.
1: Yeah.
2: Was the bread the same?
1: Yeah, it was.
2: Because that's one of my friends that I used to work with a long time ago. Her favorite, she loved McDonald's. And the reason she loved it was the smell of the bread. No matter where you went in the world and ordered a cheeseburger or whatever sandwich, the bread always was the same and smelled exactly the same.
1: Yeah. Yeah, the bread was fine.
2: And it smelled the same.
1: Yeah. The only thing that was different, I think, was the chicken. It was a double McChicken, whatever. But I think the chicken was a little thinner than the regular McChicken patties because they put two on there.
2: Sure.
1: Tons of lettuce. And that Kung Pao sauce was just so good.
0: You know, you would think those things would go over here in America fine,
1: too. Yes, there's a lot of them. It's like, let's try it.
0: Yeah. Coming up, Jody has another Hollywood Outsider.
2: On the way next, though, it is Grateful Friday.
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1: Murphy, Sam, and Jody's Grateful Friday.
2: Love having you along for it. Kristen sent this email. Hello, guys. First of all, love your show.
0: Thank you.
2: I'm so glad today is Grateful Friday. I write this email with tears and yet joy in my heart. After 20 years in the same job, today will be my last day. I have been through 3 owners and a couple different positions in this company. I have worked with some incredible customers, suppliers, and coworkers. I take many wonderful memories and friends with me. I'm trying to think of my new job as a career, as career number 2. Again, love you guys and listen every day. Thank you, Kristen. Kristen didn't tell us about exactly what she did. I know Sam's like, what kind of customers? What kind of stuff?
0: Well, Kristen, we hope the move is a step up and your new second career is happy for you too.
2: We have this also from

0: Hello, love listening. I don't get to listen as much anymore. I work from home, but anytime I hear you guys now, it makes me think of this story when my daughter, Afton, was around 9 years old. We talk about it when we hear you guys and laugh. We've said for several years that we were going to write and tell you. We just never have. So listening now at my desk motivated me to finally send this message. We used to listen on the way to work and school. And one day, I didn't have the radio on, and from the back of my minivan, she says, "Turn on Turkey, Ham, and Jody." In my laughter, I said, "It's Murphy, Sam, and Jody. That's their names." And she said, "Oh, well, I really thought they were trying to be funny and sound like a sandwich since they're always talking about food."
1: Oh, that's
0: cute.
1: Hope
0: you enjoy it and laugh out loud. Have a great day from Amy and Afton. Turkey, Ham, and Jody.
2: I bet you like that, don't you?
1: Yeah, no kidding.
0: It's cute. Sounds like something we should make.
1: Yeah, we would actually consider that, you know, if the business cards weren't so expensive to redo.
0: Oh, that's so cute. And by the way, I love the name Afton. What a great name.
1: Yeah, that's
0: it's different.
1: You don't
0: it's
1: hear
0: special.
1: That every day. Yeah.
0: Write us back and tell us the story. Just don't wait all those years.
1: Coming up next, Jody has another Hollywood Outsider.
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3: So you know that The Odyssey dropped this week in theaters from Christopher Nolan, this epic movie, almost 3 hours long. 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
4: My dad is coming home.
3: They say that it's like, wait, this thing that we were all introduced to in high school, if you were introduced to the epic poem, is now the blockbuster of the summer.
5: Yeah, but
3: the
5: in high school,
3: previews so far have beat out the Michael Jackson biopic.
5: You were forced to read it for a grade. Now you can go and enjoy it on the screen.
3: Or maybe you can go experience it for the first time if it was never really introduced to you.
5: Well, that's true, too.
3: Hand raised over here. So here's what, it's true. You can laugh, but we didn't get into that. I know nothing about The Odyssey, except that it's like gods and monsters, right? And a whole life trial. So it's Christopher Nolan. So he is ambitious. They say that all of the camera effects pay off. There's a beautiful sweeping score.
5: It was shot in IMAX, too.
3: See it in IMAX if you can. If you can't see it in IMAX, they say you're losing a lot. So try to, if you're booking it, try. And it's a heavy cast, and the acting is superb. Tom Holland, Zendaya, Robert Pattinson, Matt Damon, of course, Charlize Theron. They say it's masterful, and some of the critics are giving it a 5 out of 5 stars.
6: Wow. I'm no longer sure I even remember it.
3: I don't, from high school.
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1: We were saying earlier in national parks so that you don't get like launched by a bison, which happened this week. We all saw
0: Mr. It looks McDaniel. Cooler than it feels.
2: I'm sure.
1: It doesn't look cool.
0: Well, that, you know what I mean.
1: All.
0: I'm glad he's not. I mean, he broke his leg in three places. I'm just saying.
2: I'm with Murphy. It looked cool.
0: That's why it went viral. That's why it went viral, because people are like, whoa. You know,
1: it
0: would
1: have gone viral even if you didn't see the launch. But I know. Sam said there's already a t-shirt for the launch.
2: Oh, yeah. Yeah.
0: Well, every news website you go to, it's frozen, that freeze frame of him in the shape of an X.
2: You know what, too? There's even an AI video of it. He's chasing the bison.
1: Okay, I don't want to see that.
0: Oh, is there really?
2: Yeah.
1: Nobody needs that. Yeah. We were saying you have to stay away. Is it 75 feet to 150 feet from all wild animals in national parks? That's the recommendation. And then we touched on the fact that in the Grand Canyon, the number one animal incident, squirrel bites. Like the Grand Canyon, the most dangerous things there are mountain lions and rattlesnakes. Rattlesnakes is what I was looking for when I was in the Grand Canyon.
0: I would be careful.
1: I was
0: of those.
1: Freaking out.
0: Any reason to worry about scorpions?
1: I mean, sure.
2: Yeah, and that donkey ride down the ledge.
1: They wouldn't let me ride the donkey. I kind of didn't want to.
0: Because there were too many rattlesnakes.
1: Listen, squirrel bites are number one. The reason being, the visitors associate, oh, cute little squirrel, just like the cute little squirrel. But those are not cute little squirrels. They associate, they're aggressive, they're living in the wild, and they associate humans who go through the park as with food. Because you got trail mix and you got all the things they can smell. And so those rodents associate you with food, and they are aggressive. They are not afraid of you. They don't duck and run when you come. They see you. They want your trail mix. People have had run-ins with squirrels a lot. And it is a concern because they, squirrel bites, they do have, some of them have rabies and things like that.
0: Oh, yeah, so, I mean, I don't want to,
1: So Murphy really doesn't want to go hiking in the Grand Canyon
0: I don't want to be launched by a bison or bitten by a squirrel, honestly, Jody. Yeah.
1: Just so you
2: know. And also, it's kind of lame. Oh, yeah, I got bit by a squirrel at the Grand Canyon.
1: It's not
0: lame. Oh, yeah, I got launched by a bison.
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1: Here's three things to know today.
2: Number one, AccuWeather is weighing in about the Sunshine Protection Act that was passed, a new bill passed in the House this week. It's not for sure becoming a law. It has to go to the president's desk. It has to be approved by the Senate before heading to the desk. Anyway, so they've weighed in about winter mornings. If this happens and daylight saving time goes away, where it is active, winter mornings would be a lot darker, and then sunrises would be pushed an hour later. So everybody has a lot of feelings about
3: I've seen sunrise after 9.
2: But they weighed in on it with specific times. Number two, Chipotle offering 100,000 free entrees during Sunday's World Cup final, okay, between Argentina and Spain. During the match, during the second hydration break, they're going to post this game video up on Instagram, so be following them, and the first 100,000 people will get a hidden code that they can text in to get a free entree. That'll go quickly. And number three, you can now play, or you will be later this month, able to play Stranger Things mini golf on Netflix. You know, they're expanding their gaming
3: lineup.
2: They
3: got a lot of games up there.
2: And so this is going to be you can play with four different people, and use your phone as the controller.
3: Yeah.
2: And it's a cross between Stranger Things and Squid Game and even Bridgerton. You have to
3: know. So instead of having the windmill, you'll have the Demogorgon to putt around.
2: Something like that.
1: You're in the know. Three things to know today.
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1: Social media connect.
2: We hear you. We read and see every single thing, comment, email, suggestion that rolls in. So keep it all coming. You can also call anytime, 877-310-4MSJ. We have an email from Cynthia. This is about the collectible Red Lobster glasses that Murphy's mom used to collect. You had the lighthouse, and you had, I remembered you saying there was a naked lady glass.
0: Yeah, I don't know why I don't remember that.
2: I would think you would.
0: We have the lighthouse one.
2: Cynthia said the naked lady was indeed a mermaid on the Red Lobster glass. Google, guys. Use the Google and have a great day.
0: Yeah. That's right. Always Google.
2: We still have the lighthouse. I use it as a vase when we have a little bunch of flowers.
3: So the lighthouse doesn't have the mermaid on it.
2: No.
3: It's a different
2: glass. Very different. They're very different. Okay. This also rolled into MurphySamAndJody.com from Doug. In regards to men's shapewear, we were sharing that over the summer again that, you know, Sam sometimes wears shapewear. Murphy bought one too.
3: Only fancy occasions.
0: Yeah.
2: You have one.
0: Yeah. Like I've only worn it once.
2: Is it the whole t-shirt or is it like a... I feel like it's sleeveless.
0: Yeah, it's sleeveless.
2: Okay. I was recommended to wear shapewear as back support as I have lower back issues. This is from Doug. I have what amounts to corsets, high-waisted briefs, boxers, and adult onesies. They do keep the pressure off of my lower back as well as support the abdomen. When shopping, go for the ones with whalebone. Without vertical supports, they quickly bunch up in the middle. The onesies can't slide down as they start at the shoulders. They have an adjustable compression waist belt and are... you can take care of personal needs in them.
0: Okay. All right. Well, that's good to know.
2: Without having to get undressed. Women have known that forever. Well, women who've been wearing shapewear forever know that you can go to the ladies' room without having to take the whole thing off. There's a little door.
0: Okay.
2: Okay.
0: I didn't know that.
2: Doug called it something else that I decided not to say here on the show.
0: But that's great, Doug. You know, the only high-waisted briefs I ever had were involuntary in school, you know, on the playground.
3: Those are called wedgies.
2: Okay. It's so funny because I didn't know that shapewear for men was a thing until we were talking about shapewear, the mistakes that people make with it. Mainly the biggest mistake is buying it too small. By your size. It's meant to smooth at your size. And then that's when Sam admitted that he sometimes wears the shapewear. Does yours have a little door?
3: No, I only have the top, the shirt. Okay. Don't need a door.
2: Love hearing from you. Keep it coming.
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1: You know, when you live with somebody or you're with them a lot, real spouse, work spouse, whatever it may be, you know their little nuances.
0: Yeah.
1: You know things about them that they don't even realize.
0: When you're around somebody that long, whether it's at home or at work, you learn their patterns, especially when something is off and something changes. You're like, whoa.
1: Well, I'm not talking about patterns. I'm talking about nuances. For instance, I'm talking about you, Murphy. Sam, I know you were just glad I wasn't talking about you. But Murphy and I are married a long time. It took me a long time to understand your facial expressions. When Murphy's thinking about something, he can look really intense.
2: Yeah.
1: He's just thinking about how to solve a problem or how to get to his appointment on time.
0: When I'm in thought, my face goes intense.
2: Yeah, and there's times when we're talking to you and it's like he's thinking.
0: Oh, you can tell I'm freezing.
1: I cannot tell you how many times I've misread you. I'm like, what are you upset about? And you're like, I'm not upset. I'm just trying to figure out how to get to my appointment today. Because when you get deep in thought, you're so expressive.
0: Okay.
1: So I finally have learned, is there something wrong or is he just trying to figure out how to get lunch?
2: Yeah.
1: Fast forward to one of my favorite moments, which we didn't mention in yesterday's After the Show podcast, from vacation with our girls.
0: Okay.
1: Murphy was on our way home. So we were on this flight on the way home and it was me, the window seat, yay, Phoebe in the middle, and then Taylor on the aisle. And then you were on the other aisle on the end where you want to be. Everybody gets to sit where they want to. And so you were in your own world, in your own head. And Taylor and Phoebe started cracking up laughing. And I'm like, what's funny? And Phoebe goes, look at Dad.
0: What was I doing?
1: I looked over at you and I'm like, oh, he's just thinking. And they were like, we know. That you were just deep in thought about something. God only knows.
0: And you could tell what? You could tell it in my face.
1: You were planning.
2: Yeah, it was
1: thinking.
2: It's like this.
1: Yeah, it's the eyebrows.
0: Is it really?
1: Murphy.
2: Yeah, it's like, is he mad? Is he thinking?
0: Wow, okay.
1: That's how so often I misread you for years and years, almost on eggshells around you, because when you're thinking, which is all the time, I used to think that you were about to drop some bad news or something.
0: Okay. Wow. Well, thanks for waiting this long to tell me.
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93.3, North Mississippi's greatest hits. Good morning, happy Friday. Yay, you and me, Marth Quinn, we're starting the workday together, and I'm taking over with more of the greatest songs of all time. And each hour throughout the day, I'll have chances to win $1,000 cash. 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Group

0: Big 99.3 playing North Mississippi's greatest hits. Good morning, Martha Quinn, starting the workday with you. You know how your favorite restaurant might have different soups of the day? Like Thursday might be clam chowder day. Friday might be lentil soup day. Well, the specialty served up here every Friday, in addition to the normal menu of rock and roll, is laughter. That is the Friday specialité during Corny Joke Friday. Get on the air with your corny joke. No joke too corny. I, Martha Quinn, will demonstrate. What do you call a very, very slow rock and roller? David Lee Sloth. Hardy har har. You know, instead of David Lee Roth, because he's a sloth. He's David Lee Sloth. Get on the air with your corny joke if your kids want to join in. That would be awesome. They are welcome. It's an all ages show. You and your corny jokes could be on the stage in about half an hour. Around 10:40, there will be a world premiere, brand new episode of Corny Joke Friday. 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
1: Martha Quinn, starting the Friday workday with you, got a wicked case of the I can't wait until the weekend. 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
2: Hey, Martha, this is Michael from Osprey, Florida. Why is six scared of seven? Because 7, 8, 9. Ha ha ha.
3: Hi, my name is Trayvon from Shakopee, Minnesota. My corny joke is, why is Santa Claus so good at karate? Because he has a black belt.
4: 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This is Jeremy from Minnesota. What is it called when Martha Quinn won't get out of bed? A totally awesome snooze.
0: Totally awesome snooze. To go along with the totally awesome news that will start up Monday at this time. Jeremy, that was so funny. You could knock me over with a feather right now. A round of applause, too, for Trayvon, also from Minnesota, and Michael from Florida. Now it's your turn. 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
1: 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Guaranteed Human. The music, the moments, the pop culture that defined who we are. And at the heart of it all was Martha Quinn. 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
1: Hi, Martha Quinn. This is Pam from Toledo, Ohio, and I had a wellness shot question for you. You know, we're dealing with all the smoke from Canada, and I wanted to know what are some preventions that we can do, because I have to work and I have to go out in this in order to get to my job.
0: Pam, I got you. Thank you for bringing that topic up, because those Canadian fires affected the air quality basically from Minnesota to New York, and where you're at, Toledo had some of the worst air quality they have ever had. Wisconsin and Michigan also got hit. Conditions are expected to get better, but if you are in an area where there have been air quality advisories, when you're inside, keep your windows and doors closed and your air conditioning set to recirculate. If you have to go outside, like Pam, you have to go to work. If you have access to an N95 mask, go ahead and use it. Otherwise, when you are outside, take it easy. Avoid strenuous activity that could cause you to take deep breaths. Thank you, Pam. Take care of yourself. So yeah, in this wellness shop moment, I take requests. Let me know a topic you'd like to hear me talk about with the TalkBack microphone. It gets downloaded onto your phone with our free iHeartRadio app, because you and me, Martha Quinn, we're getting to this thing called life together.
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introduced the world to the soundtrack of a generation, and she's still hitting play. 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

0: North Mississippi's classic hits, Big 99.3. Where are they now? You just need to hear that little bit, and you know who I'm talking about. That was Rapper's Delight by the Sugar Hill Gang. Welcome to your daily news that rocks. I'm Martha Quinn. I have found them, and if you're in the Minnesota area, you're going to be able to see them live.
1: Said one, two, three, four, tell me one, do my, what are you waiting for? To the hip.
0: When this came onto the radio in 1979, our minds were collectively blown. So Sugar Hill Gang is performing at the Minnesota State Fair August 31st and September 1st. Go say hi and thank them for being trailblazers. That is your news that rocks. Appreciate being here this Friday. Yay. I could listen to this all day. Hang out with me, Martha Quinn. Today's mixtape, three songs with something in common, kicks off at noon.
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Big 99.3, Tupelo's greatest hits. Martha Quinn heading towards Friday afternoon with you. Special shout out to you. If you work overnight at a UPS facility, I was looking at the tracking history of my coffee and I saw it arrived at midnight at a facility and got sent out at 4 in the morning. I was like, wow, I gotta shout these people out. Here's Queen.

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We'll take care of it with the $1,000 Great Gas Giveaway. 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
3: 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Today's is from Teresa in Greensboro, North Carolina. 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

0: Mississippi's greatest hits, Big 99.3. Did you figure out what was going on in Teresa's mixtape? If you're just joining me right now, I'll tell you all three songs. You'll probably be able to put it together just by hearing the titles. We started with Men at Work's Who Can It Be Now? Madonna was next with Who's That Girl? And Journey just now gave us Who's Crying Now? Teresa calls her mixtape Who Is It? Thank you, Teresa. Get your mixtape on the air. Go to our station website. Click where it says The Martha Quinn Show. You'll see the mixtape link.
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0: 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Doing okay today? My name is Martha Quinn. Happy Friday, also known as Fri-yay, also known around here as Corny Joke Friday. 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If your kids want to join in, they are welcome. This comedian rocked the house this morning.
1: 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My corny joke is, why is Santa Claus so good at karate? Because he has a black belt.
0: Yes, Santa is good at karate because he has a black belt. Trayvon, that was so fun. Thank you. I hope I hear from you again. 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
1: 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Andrea, I am proud of you. My name is Martha Quinn. Andrea's been trying to win $1,000 since Monday, and she kept trying and got it. The next keyword could be your ticket to winning. 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
1: 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And at the heart of it all was Martha Quinn. 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

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New hour, so that means this 1 o'clock hour could be your chance to winning $1,000 cash like Andrea, Michael, and Todd. So when you hear the keyword, enter it on our website. Please, please, please, for your friend Martha Quinn here. We want to connect you with that money.

0: 99.3. Phil Collins is going to blast out of your speakers before 1:30. Martha Quinn with you. Do you have a hobby that's kind of expensive? You're the perfect person to throw your name into the hat to try to win $1,000 like William.
1: What I'm going to do with the money, I do like guitars, so we'll see what direction I go.
0: Oh, yeah, I know all about that. William, who won $1,000, sounds a lot like my husband. William, do me a favor, buy yourself a guitar. Oh, you know what? I just saw Beatle John Lennon's son, Sean, playing a guitar that my husband said he liked. I'm kind of thinking about getting it for him for his birthday. It's called an Acoustasonic. I guess it's kind of like a mixture between an acoustic and electric guitar. It's like 600 and some odd bucks. So there's an idea for you, William. So when you hear a keyword, go ahead, take a shot. Enter it on our website. You could be the one that gets the call. You got it.
1: I'm Will, and I just won $1,000. Trust me, it can be done.
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0: 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Martha Quinn here. Feeling okay today? Or are you feeling kind of funny? If you're feeling funny, share a corny joke. 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
1: Hey, Martha. It's Juliana here. 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

0: North Mississippi's classic hits, Big 99.3. Two of the best experiences we can have as human beings is rocking out and cracking up. You get both every Friday right here. My name is Martha Quinn. Please welcome to the stage three of America's finest comedians. It's Corny Joke Friday.
1: Hello. My Corny Joke Friday joke is, how do you make the number seven become even? Take away the S.
2: 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Why did the cowboy get a wiener dog? Because he wanted to get along, little doggy.
3: 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Slip and slide, because he slips sliding away.
0: Slip sliding away. Yes. Okay, I love it. 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

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Sunday night, Bon Jovi is playing another show at Madison Square Garden. If you need to fly to New York City and pick up some tickets, hang out with me, Martha Quinn. The next keyword that could land you $1,000 is about to be revealed. 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

0: 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If you look up classic rock in the dictionary, you might see a picture of Pink Floyd. They're on the way. My name is Martha Quinn. This is the time we chat health and life. I call it your wellness shot. Some areas of the country have been dealing with wildfire smoke, some with flooding, some with extreme heat. Right now, I'm going to focus on the heat and your dog. Someone was hiking recently when it was very hot in southern Utah, and their dog passed away due to becoming severely overheated. The Kanab County Sheriff's Office came out with the advice saying, when you're hiking with pets, carry plenty of water for yourself and your fur baby, and take frequent breaks in shaded areas. Tips to keep you, your family, and your fur babies safe is what you get every afternoon right here. This is your wellness shot.
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1: Big 99.3, North Mississippi's greatest hits. Is it my imagination or is July flying by? It's almost the weekend. Happy July 17th. Martha Quinn with you. If you're looking for something to do this weekend, make a mixtape. Every day at noon, you got a chance to get three songs, one after the next, of your choice on the air. You group them together in some kind of category that you find interesting.
2: 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Michael Jackson's Beat It, Toto's Africa, and Don Henley's Dirty Laundry.
1: Dude, I love it. 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Thank you so much for that. So if you think of a mixtape that you'd like to hear on the air, you can either leave me a talkback message like that guy did with the iHeartRadio app's talkback microphone, or go to our station website. Click where it says The Martha Quinn Show. 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
1: A little bit past three in America's greatest city. 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It's me, Jeffrey T., and one of our all-time favorite loaves.

0: 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This is Jeffrey T. How'd you like to meet someone you listen to on our station? Not talking about the DJs. No, you can meet us anytime. I'm talking about the artists behind the songs, which doesn't happen very often, but it can if you win our VIP concert flyaway to see Bryan Adams on his Roll with the Punches tour next month in Milwaukee. We'll take care of the airfare, hotel, ground transportation, tickets into the show, and this is where things get a bit nuts. You and a friend would head backstage for an exclusive Q&A with Bryan. That's where you meet the man and get a picture with him, too. Then after you post that on the socials, you'll also get an autographed album and some VIP merch to take home. 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It'll be the one getting punched. Little tip from your buddy Jeffro, don't try that in your photo with Bryan Adams.
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All the big shots. 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That's every hour on the hour from 9 through 5. We're going to find out who wins our great gas giveaway this hour after Tina Turner by request.

0: North Mississippi's greatest hits, Big 99.3. Jeffrey T with a Friday favorite. This is the day we look back, well, I guess listen back, to some of the most excited winners for the past week in our $1,000 Great Gas giveaway.
1: Oh, my God! 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

99.3, North Mississippi's greatest hits, just after 4 in America's greatest city. Carlos Santana is in his 14th year of a Vegas residency at the House of Blues. Can you believe that? Just added some more shows, too. Those tickets on sale now. We'll play one of his best in minutes. First, the Human League with one of theirs.

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1: I'm Jeffrey T. Are you still into the World Cup? 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Tomorrow, France and England will battle for third place. 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And then on Sunday, the championship game between Spain and Argentina. 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
5: Ice Cube's Big 3 basketball is heating up. 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

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And my friends Murphy, Sam, and Jody are going to make you part of their family Monday morning with three things to know, music news, all the best classic hits, and so much more. 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

0: Mississippi's classic hits, Big 99.3. Jeffrey T. almost tempted to go see William Shatner perform at Riot Fest in Chicago. Yeah, you heard me right. He's got a new heavy metal band called Uckers. Of course he does. It's the day after our iHeartRadio Music Festival on September 20th. My interest has less to do with the actual show and more to do with his demands. Have you seen the writer? It's fantastic. Let's go through just a few highlights because the whole thing would take far too long. Instead of a golf cart to get around, Shatner wants a DeLorean. His intro needs to be produced by the band Guar. Let's see. He's demanding fire breathers, 4 feet of Polish sausage, and a bowl of sauerkraut, a Montreal Canadiens jersey signed by John Stamos, who was there last year. You'd think it'd be a Blackhawks jersey, a pair of tube socks and underwear. Backstage, there needs to be an assortment of adoptable puppies. Oh, that's cute. He also wants the city of Chicago to rename a boat after him so he can be captain again. And to co-anchor The Weather on TV. Look, William Shatner is 95. You give this man whatever he wants. That's how it works.
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0: 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I mentioned our 2026 iHeartRadio Music Festival earlier, but I forgot to tell you how to get in. 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

0: North Mississippi's greatest hits, Big 99.3. Jeffrey T. and the Exploding Touchstones, thank you for being part of our $1,000 Great Gas giveaway. Just got our final winner for this week, but lots more to come Monday morning starting at 9. Here's how it sounds.
1: Thank you. 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

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A little after 6 in America's greatest city. I'm Jeffrey T. Nobody ever remembers this song is called Good Riddance. Because Green Day never sings those words, do they? What?

0: 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It's Big 99.3. It's Jeffrey T. Are you listening in the bathroom today? Happens a lot thanks to the iHeartRadio app, since most of us take our phones along. What's more likely, women are listening in the bathroom, as a new survey shows they spend about 456 days in there. Not in a row. Can you imagine?
1: Honey, is everything okay? You've been in there for over a year.
0: Well, it's 456 days total in a lifetime, which breaks down to about 29 minutes per day. That is way less than I would have guessed. Men, on the other hand, spend only 373 days in the bathroom. Only. It's 23 minutes per day. And you realize the phone is a huge reason. Not from listening to the radio, but from reading, playing games. I wish we had data from back in the day, you know, before smartphones. It'd be interesting to compare the times. I guarantee it was less. Who spends the most time in your bathroom? Is it mom, dad, one of the kids? Tap the talkback mic. Let me know, since we've already established you've got the phone in.
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0: Big 99.3, playing North Mississippi's greatest hits. Bruce showed up at Madison Square Garden this week for one of the Bon Jovi concerts, and I was wondering if you ever stopped by to see Billy Joel perform. So a quick Google search said, yes, almost exactly 8 years ago tonight, July 18th of 2018, they did 10th Avenue Freeze Out and Born to Run. I was Billy's 100th concert there.
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1: The World Cup wraps up this weekend with England taking on France in the third place playoff tomorrow at 5 in Miami. And then the final is in New Jersey on Sunday at 3 between Argentina and Spain. Argentina's Lionel Messi comes into the match tied for the tournament high in goals with 8, and he's also tied for second in assists at 4.
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